Your worship has power. Whenever things don't feel like you think they should, don't get mad. Don't cuss nobody out. Don't hang up the phone. Worship. If you could just get you out of the way enough to lift your hands and say, God, I need you right here.

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He's been gone for 3 days. 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Yeah. 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

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And they say, they take this for that, and that gives me another problem. But the next time I go to the doctor, before I walk in the room, I lift my hands. And I'll be shifting the atmosphere.

0: 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In 2024, we shifting the atmosphere. Right, fellas?
1: No doubt.
2: Yes.
0: All right, what's up? What's up? Y'all good?
1: I'm good, baby.
0: I'm my man. Lady D-Shades, you good?
3: I am wonderful.
0: That's what's up. Don't front on me now, bro. This ain't the time to front on me, bro. This ain't the time to front. So we shifting the atmosphere. We getting ready to get this popping off right. We got a lot of things going on with the show, and we want to make sure you stay in contact with us. So make sure you lock us down on our social media. The DJ Robbo Show on IG, Facebook, and the actual Gmail, the email address. So make sure you keep it locked with us. We got a lot of people that are rocking. Ellen, what you having, church girl? Yo, that's what's up. It's all good. Lisa, yo, you rocking out. I see you sending stuff on the text, is the whole nine. If you want to hit us up on the text, 201-618-6944. We still got like another 40 minutes to go, and you know I'm gonna be playing and taking you back into some old school R&B, and we're gonna have some good times, and we're gonna push this energy along with us for the rest of the year, right?
3: Sounds good to me.
0: That's what's up. Please. Who's down?
3: I'm down.
0: That's what's up. What's up, Big Bear? What you got, bro?
2: I'm down. Want to let everyone know, please be careful out there this weekend. We got an expected snowstorm that's supposed to be coming in. And you know that being a weatherman is the only job to where you could be wrong and still get paid?
0: Oh, yeah, I heard about that.
1: I mean, get paid.
2: We got a brewing winter storm that could dump up to 6 inches of snow across New York City this weekend, forecasters said. But then again, maybe it won't.
0: Well, yeah, what's up? Steve in the UK, get your clothes ready, man, because it's snowing in New York. My man. Lou in Cali, yo, it's snowing in New York, so you better have your knickers on. It's all good, man.
2: Okay. And with that being said about New York City, I got some fun facts for you about Long Island.
0: Word?
2: Shades.
3: I love the fun facts.
2: Yeah, the fun facts. Okay. That America's March King, John Philip Sousa, made his home at Sands Point, Long Island. To this day, Sousa music is heard on many carousel band organs. Okay. Mastic is the home of William Floyd, one of the signers of the Declaration of Independence. Did you know that, DJ Robbo?
0: Yes, sir.
2: Okay. Oh, you did?
0: Yeah.
2: You're a historian.
0: Yeah, historian.
2: Okay. Long Island's first two settlements were South Hold and Southampton in the year 1640. Okay. Now, here's something that's really, the Deep Hollow Ranch in Montauk is the site of the oldest cattle ranch in America, built in 1658. The birthplace of the American cowboy, LC, right here on Long Island. The first radio transmission by wireless inventor Giulielmo Marconi was in 1901 on Fire Island Avenue in Babylon. And we also know what else Fire Island is synonymous for, but, you know, that's another party. America's first supermarket, DJ Robbo, was what?
0: King Cullen.
2: Bingo. Started on Long Island in 1930.
0: He thought I was joking. I studied this in college.
2: Yeah.
0: Okay. I like history. I've always dug history. So I was like, let me dig it where I live, right?
2: Right.
0: And I learned so much about Long Island, and it's still ways to go. Mm-hmm. You know, it just, history is amazing to me. And if I wasn't DJing, I would be
2: a history teacher.
0: No, I would be
1: a historian.
0: No. What the people that dig out the go
2: archaeologists?
0: Going on digs and stuff like that.
2: We're gonna see if we can stump DJ Robbo.
1: I'm on Radius of the Lost Art.
0: Yeah.
2: What president's dog is buried on Long Island? DJ Robbo.
0: Know that.
2: Okay.
0: Calvin Coolidge.
2: Nah, not that far back.
0: I don't know.
2: Richard Nixon's deceased dog Checkers is buried at Long Island's By the Wee Pet Cemetery.
0: That's crazy.
2: Okay.
0: I just got this text in from the event in Texas, in Houston. Mm-hmm. Let me see. It looks like they're going down on sales. Oh, wait. The $250 ticket will go $200. What? I'm not understanding this text all the way, E, so you're going to have to resend it to us. But when we get it, when we get the information about this discount on the tickets, so Houston, this is really big for Houston. The tickets are going to be discounted. Hit us up on the IG, the DJ Rybo Show, and we'll get those, get that information to you properly, because the way it came to me on the text, I don't think that's the number it's supposed to be. But and I want to put it out there, and then it's all crazy, and people are looking at me at the door while I'm spinning, like, shifting the atmosphere. Yeah, shift my wallet. Like, what? Yo, we're going to close out now, but I'm going to keep playing till for the next 30 minutes. So how can I reach you, Lady D Shades?
3: You can reach me on the gram, Lady D Shades.
0: That's what's up. That's what's up.
3: I'm there.
0: Oh, what's up? You got any shout-outs? You good?
3: I'm good on the shout-outs for the evening.
0: That's what's up. Cool. You're looking real fly with that mic, though.
3: You like my mic?
0: Yo, my mic sounds nice. Check one. My mic sounds nice. Check two. Yo, that's what's up. Are you ready, LC?
1: I'm ready. Let's do it.
0: Where can we find you at, LC?
1: LC on the move on IG, a.k.a. The Gram.
0: Yo, that's what's up.
1: Quick shouts to my man, Roy, John V., Mike J and Sylvia, all my peoples tuned in on the DJ Rybo Show.
0: My man. Yo, shout out to your mans in Boston. I saw his suit and the whole nine.
1: Yeah.
0: I don't know his name off the top of my head.
1: DJ.
0: Gosh. But I saw Chris Rocks. That's what it is. DJ Chris Rocks out of Boston. Salute to you, sir. Yo, you do it correctly. And that's, you know, that's a good look. We're hoping to link up with you. So we'll see. You know, it's looking really good. Big Bear, how can we reach you, bro?
2: You can reach me. Big Bear is everywhere on the IG.
0: That's what's up.
2: On the YouTube. I got to give a shout out to my brothers, LC, DJ Rybo.
3: I like the way you say
2: okay.
3: That.
2: I like the way you say. Want to give a big shout out to my new brothers, DJ Ravio. You know, thank you for the love last week. DJ Doo-Wop, the legend. Okay, thank you definitely for the love. We're not going to talk about what we talked about. We're gonna build on that and make that happen. Got to give another shout out to Elise Powell, my soon-to-be daughter-in-law, amazing singer, Rybo.
0: Yo, what's up?
2: Gotta get her movies in. But, yep, Big Bear is everywhere.
0: Yo, shout-out to Vans. He on the flight. He going, I think he getting ready to go see my nephew play some ball somewhere. But, yo, shout-out to you, Randy. Be safe on the flight. I know he just got off some flu stuff like we all just got. So, yo, it's crazy in this weather out here. So, We talk about New York weather. It really is ruck, so it ain't no joke. I want to give a special shout-out to my oldest daughter, Sydney, because, yo, the headphones I'm wearing right now, it's a Christmas gift. Yeah. And, yo, she went out of her way to figure out which ones match that, you know, what I like to wear. Nice. So, my daughters really make me proud. So I'm not mad at them. So, Sydney, Grace, yo, love y'all to pieces. So keep it locked right here as we play some more music. You can catch me. It's DJ Rybo, I-T-S. DJ Robbo across the board, and we're gonna be in your town soon, rocking because they're picking up. And if you do gotta reach out to us to rock out at some parties, whatever, you can hit me up on IG or you can hit LC on the move, and we're gonna coordinate. You know what I mean? Y'all remember that movie, right? Mm-hmm. Yo, does he have any beef with Cat Williams?
2: Well, he
0: dude from Coordinate.
2: He didn't have no beef with anybody.
0: That's right. He was mad cool.
2: Mad cool, love with everybody.
0: Yo, that's what's up.
2: Rest in power.
0: Rest in power. Word. Yeah. But yo, we gonna close it out with some music. Yo, we gonna see y'all later. Wave to the camera. Yo, that's what it is. Yo, I'll see y'all later.

that time of the week where yours truly gets control of the airwaves. Hope your week's been good to you. Wherever you are in the world, thanks for tuning in. I'm going to give you an hour of summery grooves tonight. The weather's been freezing, right? So relax for the next 60 minutes.

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Sunday, State of the Art Radio. You've got a whole myriad of soul DJs. Giving it to you all day long.

0: man that's been bouncing since the early 90s, Joe. Before that, J. Cole featuring Erykah Badu. Too deep for the intro. And a clean version as well. Didn't run it past Artwell.
1: You know, I really think we ought to dedicate this here song to our mothers, to our sisters, and, you know, to
0: State of the Art Radio with Adam Mills.

the unmistakable vocal, Mr. Johnny Gill. Top of the show, said I was going to give you two from Keith Sweat. Going to take the BPMs down for these. Stay the old radio, Adam Mills. Two in a row.

kicked off with It Gets Better. And then the track that was featured on more mixtapes of the 90s than I care to mention. Title track from the debut album. Jackie McGee, guest vocals. We've got about 25 minutes of the show left to go. Hello.

0: 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Saw that on a TikTok video. Haven't heard it for ages.
1: And you can get a scoop later. You can get with this, or you can get with that. 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You can get with this, or you can get with that.
0: We are just on just over 10 minutes of the show left to go. De La Soul.

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1: If you want to start to move up the chart, then expression is a big part of it. You ain't efficient when you flow. You ain't.
0: We come to the end of yet another episode of Back in the Day.
1: There's a little bit more.
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1: Rhymes in my mind, embedded like an embryo or a lesson.
0: Back again next week to do the same thing.
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1: No bottom, I get loose in the summer, winter, spring, and autumn.
0: Till then, it's Millsy out. Peace.

0: Have you ever raised the value of everyone around you? 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
1: I remember house when house was done in the house. I remember house when it was a spiritual thing.
2: All aboard!
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1: All aboard!
2: Housework, housework, housework, housework, housework. 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I call it housework.

0: Ladies and gentlemen, please make some noise for DJ Artwell.
1: Here we are. Nomads of Fusion Part 4, which means I'm joined by the one and only Mr. Keith McNichol in the house, yeah?
2: Good morning.
1: Good afternoon.
2: Sorry,
1: good evening.
2: Now, yeah, good night.
1: Whatever.
2: Happy
1: it
2: days.
1: Is what it is. Just hello.
2: Hello.
1: We got some good grease for you. Some selections from Keith, some selections from me. And we are just doing a thing. Nomads of Fusion. Are you ready, my man?
2: I'm very ready. Always.
1: Let's do this.

0: Right, you might have heard us chatting in the background there. Left a bike on. It's all live, large. We don't take ourselves seriously. As long as we get our music out there, that's what matters, yeah?
1: All about the music. All about the music.
0: It's good to have some rough edges, yeah?
1: Keeps it live.
0: Keeps it large. AC Soul Symphony, if you haven't got that album, get it in your collection. Joey Negro, Dave Lee, whatever he wants to call himself, yeah? On today's show, we got some rare groove as well, because Keith picked out a couple rare grooves tracks, didn't you? It's kind of stunned me a bit.
1: That's what I do.
0: And we've even got a bit of Scarlet. If we get it all on, I'll tell you what. We've got to play as much as we can, as quick as we can on today's show. 2 hours of No Man's Infusion.

0: You're loving that one, Keith, aren't you?
1: Amazing, what a tune. People, go out, get your phone, charge it up, get your phone on your app, put on
0: Shazam,
1: and listen to some proper tunes. Fusion, jazz, Nomads of Fusion.
0: Right, what we got going on? What we got going on over the bank holiday weekend, mate?
1: What we've got is, as the Nomads of Fusion, the name clues in the name, we are moving to Eden Garden Bar, opposite the Hilton, on the 1st of April. This is no joke. 1st of April, Bank Holiday Monday, 12 to whenever.
0: Wow. We are going to be funky, yeah? Going to be good.
1: It's going to be good.
0: We're doing something Sunday as well.
1: Yep. So if you fancy a frothy posh coffee and a biscuit, they're going to be at South Coast Roast on Richmond Hill between 2 and 4 on the Sunday.
0: Wow.
1: So lots of Nomads of Fusion, and we're moving. Where else?

0: What a bass line. What a B line. What a line. Loving it. You love that?
1: Right. Amazing. Absolutely brilliant. If you're not dancing to any of these tunes now, you must be deaf.
0: Oh, what a mix. So much to get through here on today's show. Keep it locked, you locked on to State of the Art Radio. We got a Marvin Gaye track coming up next.
2: Our vibe is your vibe. And that vibe is State of the Art Radio.
0: Okay, we're going to have to do that again because I tell you what, Artie, what is going on? I lost the buttons. I lost where I'm doing my buttons then.
1: What's going on, mate?
0: What's going on? What's going on?
1: What is going on?
0: This is going on. This is going on.
1: This is definitely going on.
0: You need a big pause for this one. There you go, a big gap, and then introduce it. That's what I was trying to do.
1: Beautiful record.

0: We got sweet soul music, we got rare groove, we got jazz, we got jazz funk. We've even got some ska going on today. We got it all, Keith, haven't we?
1: We've definitely got it all. Beautiful sunny Sunday afternoon.
0: Take time out and say a big hi to your sis, Miss
1: Carol. Get out there, enjoy some tunes. You're probably out somewhere dancing or jumping up and down.
0: She's always dancing and always smiling.
1: She's always at a festival now.
0: I know.
1: She's a festival girl.
0: Wow.
1: Works all week, hard, at home, weekend, boom.
0: Talking of boom, what about this?
2: Ah, I like it.
0: This is the man Omar.

0: it's someone we're all familiar with, the man Omar. Isn't
1: it? It is Omar. Omar, as I say, he opened a fashion show long, long time ago. Anna Pierce, thank you. She brought him down to Bournemouth, and he played for a Richmond Classics fashion show at Madison's. Unbelievable times.
0: Great voice.
1: Really, really cool voice.
0: Always interesting, his stuff. Always interesting. Some of it, some of it brilliant. Loving a beeline on that one as well. State of the Art Radio, Nomads Infusion, Mr. Keith McNichol here in the studio, and the Artwell. What are we saying? We got a funky situation going on. It's called the McNichol and the Artie.

0: I know he loved that.
1: Straighten it, Chicago.
0: It's got that hip hop vibe going on, hasn't it? Yeah.
2: Nice. The, bit of black
0: Pete Rock, CL Smooth, Straighten It Out underneath. Very cool. I like that. Our generation. I don't know about our generation. It's obviously a new generation, but our generation. Me and Keith are listening to it and our heads are nodding because we are still with the new generation, aren't we, my man? Yeah.
2: We are, definitely.
0: We want to play music, no massive fusion, not all old. We want to attract all kinds of people.
3: It's
0: not
3: hard to try to get
0: not
3: people
0: just old people. Yeah. We want funky people.
2: People that love music.
0: In it.
2: It's all about the music.
3: But I feel real
2: jazz,
3: good about
2: fusion, funk, whatever you want to call it, just check dance. It.

0: We're ready, aren't we?
1: Always ready.
0: Always ready. In it. You're locked on State of the Art Radio, No Massive Fusion Part 4. Mr. Keith McNichol and myself here dropping flavours. Our styly. In it.
1: In it. Nice tunes. Sunday afternoon.
0: Monday afternoon, Tuesday afternoon,
1: every
0: Wednesday afternoon.
1: Afternoon.
2: You are not alone. Alone. State of the Art Radio is here with you right now.
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0: Back in time. We dig in the crates, pull out some Marcy and Morrison. Come
1: oh
0: on.
1: Oh my God.
0: Morrissey Mellon. Absolute class.

0: Yes, mate, you never saw that one coming, did you?
1: Back in the day. Oh, amazing. The original funk fusion. Julie Morton working in Gemini and Buscombe playing tunes like this all day long.
0: Oh. Well, in Melksham, we didn't have anything like this anywhere playing any tunes.
1: Mate, we were sophisticated. This Bournemouth, Christ's sake. I mean, Melksham. No one knows where Melksham even is.
0: Easy now, Stiley. Melksham geezers come in and blown Bournemouth away, mate. So let's have a chat about that.
1: Yeah. Okay, okay. Mate, we were playing these tunes a long, long time ago. Yeah. When Buscombe was quite safe, actually.
0: That was a long time ago.
1: A long, long time ago.

0: Mr. Lamb. I know you'll be loving this one, yeah? Linda Taylor. That's a normal name. Could have been your a friend at school, couldn't it, Linda Taylor?
1: Easily.
0: What a tune this is.

0: Yeah, yeah, yeah, yeah. What do you say? What do you say?
1: We get it right.
0: Exactly.
2: Always.
0: Always. We always get it right. Hey.
1: We.
0: Big shout out, Paul Madu. How you doing, my man? No Matter Fusion Part 4. Hope you're locked on enjoying it, yeah? Linda Taylor, big hi to Linda Dyer, down there in Melsham Town. Big hi to you, your man, how you doing? I ain't seen you for a while. Got to catch up for a chat, ain't we? All three of us. Keith, tell everyone what's going on over the weekend.
2: Bank holiday, Easter bank holiday, Monday, April the 1st. No Fools, going to be 12 till late. Eden Garden Bar, Artwell, Brady, Tunes, Funk, Jazz, Fusion.
0: That's it. That's all that's going on. That's all.
2: And dancing.
0: In it. Remember, there's no party without the eye. Gwen Guthrie. A serious Mr. McNichol selection.
2: Nice tune.

0: such a good singer.
1: Nice tune.
0: So underrated. Because she had that massive hit, Ain't Nothing Going On But The Rent. Everyone just relates her to that tune, you know? She's done some funky soul stuff. Gwen Guthrie. Should have been you. A selection, Keith. Like that one.
1: Nice tune.

0: is nothing better than music.
1: Nope.
0: In my opinion.
1: I totally nothing agree.
0: Better than music. And State of the Art Radio, we play the music.

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0: Al Jarreau, Love Is Real. I bought the album in Bournemouth Soul Centre from Keith Clark all those years ago, yeah? The album This Time. But you loved the tune before that, didn't you? Little Black Samba.
1: Hey. Unbelievable.
0: Oh.
1: Move over, Mr. Vincent. Art is in the house Sunday.
0: Oh. You know, he's got and all that. That reminds me of my friend Sarah last Saturday after a few beers. I didn't understand a word you said, girl. Sarah, how are you doing? She was scatting. That's definitely what she was doing.

0: Russell Tompkins. I don't know if you were in my class at school. No, you weren't, actually.
1: No, mate.
0: But, mate, you've done a great version.
1: I left school by then.
0: He's done a great version of Detroit Spinners' Could It Be I'm Falling In Love, hasn't he? What a track that is. The fantastic Gladys Knight. This year's her final year touring. So if you haven't seen her live, get and see her. She's tremendous.

0: we, Mr. McNichol, Mr. Brady, Mr. Artwell, we are Nomads of Fusion.
1: Indeed we are.
0: But Nomads of Fusion shows with me and Mr. McNichol, and I'll tell you what, Gladys Knight doing a bit of Northern Soul, beautiful, eh?
1: Unbelievable.
0: Talking of Northern Soul, this one dropped into my lap the other day, and I thought, I'm liking this. I'm liking this flavour. This is fresh.

0: good. Good. No, absolute quality in their own right, Love Unlimited, mate, you know?
1: Oh, amazing. Absolutely amazing.
0: Right, I know there's a girl called Sandra out there in Portugal, and she does love a little bit of Marlena Shaw.
1: Ooh, tune.
0: We got the tunes for you today, I tell you.
1: Mr. Brady, check this out.

beautiful music, beautiful day. Enjoy. If you're loving the music, get down. Bank Holiday Monday, 12 o'clock, April the 1st. No fooling. Artwell, Brady, spinning tunes, just like this.

0: Oh, yes. Anthony David. Algebra, bless it. Been out a while, but that's the Ammo Piano new version.
1: Nice.
0: Something pleasant, something soulful. Meaningful.

0: So many tunes to get through. That's our Steve Green and the Elevators. God will provide. As you were saying, sounding very much like Manu Dibango, isn't it?
1: It did, very much.
0: Right, brace yourself. Are you braced? Are you braced? Right, this one's for you from me, yeah? Are you ready? Are you ready? Are you ready? Are you ready?
1: I'm ready.
0: Go on then.

0: What a tune. This is killing Brass Construction.
1: It's the Charro Band.
0: Oh my
1: god. It's fresh.
0: That's the best remix I've heard for a very, very long time. Brass Construction remix. My god.
1: In it.
0: Oh. Wow, if you got any soul whatsoever, Spotify that. What a tune.

0: I've got to say a big hi to a good mate of mine back in Melsham Town, Philip Gimber. Loves his jazz funk. Used to, anyway, back in the day, still does. Eddie Henderson, we're feeling that, yeah?
1: We're definitely feeling that.
0: I'm feeling again, that.
1: If you're not dancing now, you must be dead.
0: Oh, you didn't hear a thing.
1: Yeah, exactly.
0: Eddie Henderson, bit of Tiffany's on a Monday night in Bath Town. That's what, 1977, 8, 9. Oh!
1: Jazz funk fusion
0: days.
1: That
0: was a hot spot, man. The hot spot. Nigel. Austin. Abby Griffiths. Patrick Johnson. Americ. Myself, Sandra, Denise, my sis, we were all there. What are we doing now? What are we coming up with now?
1: Sounds good.
0: It's gonna be good.

this one. So, we going back to the old school. I want to see you all get down and dirty. So, let me hear you say yeah, yeah, yeah, yeah, yeah, yeah.

All right. I'm going to need you to get involved on this one. So, we're going back to the old school. I want to see you all get down and dirty. So, let me hear you say yeah.

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1: Are you chilling? Are you willing? Are you listening? Are you tuned in? Are you locked on? This is State of the Art Radio.

0: the great Alton Ellis.
1: Nice tune.
0: We love it. Had a good time today, Keith.
1: Very good, mate. It's gone very, very quickly. Nice tunes. A lot of tunes not heard. Spotify all through this session. Picking those tunes up. Now available on Nomads of Fusion.
0: Well, right, don't forget, Bank Holiday Weekend. Going to be down at, two places actually, doing a bit of a jazz, funk, soul, fusion, soul, rare groove, ska, whatever.
1: Whatever you want, we've got.
0: So, we're Richmond Hill.
1: We are Richmond Hill on the Sunday, 2 till 4.
0: Yep, and where's that?
1: That's at South Coast Roast. Posh coffee, posh biscuits, posh people.
0: Oh, posh.
1: Very posh.
0: And then all very posh on Sunday.
1: And then Monday, party time with Artie and Paul, 12 till late. Good tunes, Nomads of Fusion. I just need to say, Richmond Classics still going, dressing Bournemouth 36 years and still dressing Bournemouth. We haven't closed, we haven't vanished, and we're still here. See you soon.
0: It's Artwell and Mr. McNichol, posing and closing.

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1: Oh, sometimes it's up and sometimes it's down.
0: Whatever you want to do. You're on State of the Art Radio. It's the Art World Power Hour. Shaggy. Go on, boy. We got two in a row from Shaggy today.

Hey, you know what they say? That's life. That's life. This is life, isn't it, eh? This is State of the Art Radio. This is Art One, the Power Hour. That's Shaggy. Doing some Frank Sinatra. Absolutely brilliant. Produced by Sting. The station where you hear tunes where you don't hear anywhere else.

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Ah, the sound of intrigue. Charlie Wilson, he left the Gap Band and went on to have a career, a solo career, that is fantastic. What a voice.

Fun night out the other night with Mr. Marengo, the man PJ, Mr. Andrew. Mr. Andrew said, hey, a little bit of new addition, RT, bit of Candy Girl. Well, I'm not going to play Candy Girl, but I'm going to play a bit of new addition. Going out to Adam. Adam loves this tune, yeah? Are you locked on? Are you tuned in? Are you listening?

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My girl's not really, you know? 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Hey. She's hearing me, but she's not listening. Hey, what's going on? State of the Art Radio.

0: always ill, always in hospital. 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
1: Come on, Terry, get out of that bed. You've a show to do.

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Right, here's one for Lydia. 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

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It's 81 we're in now. We're going to travel further back in time to 1977. The Dead End Kids.

0: Sound of the Beat and Mirror in the Bathroom. Before that, Bad Manners. Oh, yeah. Buster Blood Vessel. Special Brew and the Dead End Kids. Have I the Right? Okay, are you ready for two in a row? We call it two back-to-back.
1: Two back-to-back.

0: Two back to back for a lovely special. Right, are you ready for The Voice this morning? Oh, you got to be, really, haven't you? Because we're going to do it right now. I wonder who it is today.
1: Terry, it's time for our game of Guess of the Voices.
0: It's simple, really. All you got to do is listen to the clip and see if you can identify who the celebrity is. Have a chat amongst yourselves and play three or four tunes and come back and play it again. To give you a second chance, second crack of the whip to see if you can get it right. Then we'll give you the answer.
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Bad Manners did a cover version of that, you know, years ago. That's Laurel Aitken, Sally Brown, from 1989. Bit of ska for you, bit of ska. Fast approaching 9:30. Good morning, good morning, good morning. Hope you had your breakfast. What was it you had today? Marmalade on toast, was it? 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How can I tell? How can I tell? 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

Harry Belafonte, Jumping the Line from 61. Way ahead of its time, that one. Coming up shortly, we've got take two of The Voice. Have you got it yet? Have you been nattering amongst yourselves? Can you get it? Love this. Selector 79 on my radio with Pauline Black.

0: Old show on my radio. Not this one, it ain't. Not this one, it's not. Pauline Black and a selector
1: Tim,
0: then.
1: Yep. It's time for our game of Guess Who the Voice is.
0: The Voice. Got to guess who it is. And did you get it the first time around? Did you? No. Okay. I'll give you a chance. I'll play a song afterwards. Then I'll give you the answer.
2: And it's why what Zach Polanski, the leader of the Green Party, did yesterday in posting on Instagram a "We're only making plans for Nigel."

one today from Bad Manners. That'll do nicely. 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Nigel Farage. So if you said that, well done to you. And we'll do it all again, same time next week, huh?

The golden hour is just around the corner, but there's no love at 11 today. Technical hitch we've got here, but we're sorted out, ready for next week. This is terrific. This is Benny King remix, Stand By Me. If you haven't heard it, it's just wonderful, I think.

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Still a good tune, I suppose. It did chart. It did very well in the charts, actually. Moving to the Sun. Yeah, okay. 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

0: Okie Kokie, that's a wicker rap from 81. So it's time for the golden hour. So almost 10 o'clock. And the idea is to try and guess what year we're in. This 60 minutes. The music of all the hits and headlines. And the clues to give you. This is a place. And work it out amongst yourselves. And see if you can get it by the end of the hour. But you can't ignore it. Here, good. So all I can say is good luck.
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CFAX, the system, is started by the BBC this year. Daredevil Evel Knievel fails to cross the Snake River Canyon in Idaho in a rocket-propelled sky cycle. And Turkey invades Cyprus for the second time, occupying 37% of the island's territory. All this happened in what year?

0: What a way to start the golden hour. Starting off with Pick Up the Pieces from the Average White Band. Jealous Mind from Alvin Stardust. And there you go, Andy Kim, Rock Me Gently on the golden hour this morning. But what year are we in today? Well, we've got some hits and clues to give away. Starting off with one right now.
1: Terry Jones, the Golden Hour.
0: Helmut Schmidt becomes Chancellor of West Germany this year. And also in this year, US President Richard Nixon announces his resignation on August the 8th. But what year was it?

One of Ashley Miller's favourite songs, the Bachman Turner Overdrive. You ain't seen nothing yet, but in what year was it?

The German electronic band Kraftwerk releases their studio album Autobahn this year, and McDonald's opens the first UK restaurant in Woolwich, South London.

hasn't jogged your memory, has it? Cat Stevens, Another Saturday Night, and before that, Donna, Please Tell Him That I Said Hello. But what year are we in? Can you remember? Can you? Billy Swan now.

0: at the great late Steve Harley and the Cockney Rebel, Mr. Song from our mystery year. More clues coming now then.
1: Terry Jones, the Golden Hour.
0: Following a hung parliament in the general election, Conservative Prime Minister Edward Heath resigns and is succeeded by Labour's Harold Wilson. Charles de Gaulle Airport opens in France this year, and Queen release Queen 2. But what was the year?

0: So as it jogged your memory, can you drift back in your mind where you were when this was in the charts? Elton John, Lucy in the Sky with Diamonds. So where were you? Can you remember? Can you remember the year, though? Two lots of clues to come and quite a few hits as well.
1: We got it together, didn't we?

people who we said goodbye to: George Pompidou of France, he died this year. H.E. Bates, the English writer and author, he died. Bill Whitty, the Australian cricketer, born in 1886, he passed away. People who were born this year: Haseem Hamad, he was born, the boxer. Robbie Williams, James Blunt, Victoria Beckham, Bear Grylls, Alanis Morissette, and Leonardo DiCaprio. They were all born this year, but what year?

I do recall this year was the year when Manchester United got relegated from the old First Division. Dennis Law back heel for Manchester City put the Reds down. I remember that. That was at Main Road, Manchester. On this small screen we were watching Land of the Lost, Father Brown, The Swiss Family Robinson, Porridge, Wonder Woman, Sons and Daughters, The Family, and The $6 Million Man.

absolutely spot on. I'm going to play out with this. Peters and Lee, Don't Stay Away Too Long.

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And the year today was 1974, ending up with Peters and Lee, and don't

0: just makes you want to get up and do it. 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Yeah, do it. 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Draw the curtains then. Draw the curtains, draw the blinds. 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That'll do me. Stop it, stop it. So did you get the golden hour right this morning? 1974, yeah. And also the voice, Nigel Fridge, it was. Okay, time for a jingle.
1: 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Lock on to state-of-the-art radio. Oh, tell your friends too.

that gets your feet tapping, doesn't it? 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Dan Hartman, 89. Instant replay. Got a couple of good hits, he did. Yeah, he really did. Another good tune, this. It's DeBarge right now from 85. And Rhythm of the Night. Do you remember this? Bits and Pieces is just around the corner, so you might well get yourself a pen and paper, get ready, 1 to 10 down the left-hand side, or get all settled down in your seat with this one, then. Ready for Bits and Pieces. Coming up at around about 11:30.

about this next artist. A lot of people get confused with Boney M and this band. But don't be misfooled. This is Eruption. And One Way Ticket. It's not Boney M.

What an outfit they are. Earth, Wind & Fire. And Dance Boogie Wonderland. Terry Jones, Steady the Hour Radio. Or our yesterday's through until midday today. Coming out very shortly, we got bits and pieces for you. 10 snippets of different artists. And what we want to know is, who are they? You can tell us. 10 of them. Yeah, 10. See if you can get them all right. Hey, hey.

0: 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Right, Dibble?
1: One more record to Bits and Pieces.

0: Juice Corporation and Rock the Boat. A different version from Forest. Didn't quite like that as much. This, I think, is by far the better version. 74, but it wasn't in the golden hour.
1: TJ's Bits and Pieces.
0: Here we go then. Here we go.
1: 10 snippets of different artists. See how many you can get right. Good luck.

0: That's another one we said goodbye to a while ago now. That ain't great. Donna Summer, 77. Love's unkind. Life is what you make it. That's what I say. Right, we're halfway through Bits and Pieces. So how well did you do, Lydia? Yeah, you're not doing too good with this competition, are you? Usually get about one or two, right? Let's just see how many you did get right, though. I'll go through the answers with you, and hopefully you got more than sort of three, shall we say.
1: Okay, my
0: love.
1: Here we go. Here comes those answers to Terry's Bits and Pieces. How many did you get right, my little darling?
0: Here we go, then.
2: TJ's Bits and Pieces.
0: Hold your breath. 10 snippets
2: of different artists. See how many you can get right. Good luck.
0: Yeah, good luck. We'll bring back Lover 11 next week for you. I promise. Technical hitch this morning. Here we go then. Pump up the volume. Mars, number one.

0: Number two, Madonna. And number three, the Pet Shop Boys. Number four, The Way You Make Me Feel, Michael Jackson. And that's coming up later on in the show. Five, 5,000 Volts. Climax Blues Band, number six. Keep It Coming Love, KC and the Sunshine Band at seven. How you doing so far? All right. Johnny Wakelin, In Zaire from the 70s. Might have caught a few of you out with that one. And fire. Oh, no, it's not Firely. Number nine, it was the Kersal Flyers. I'm ahead of myself here. I'm ahead. And number 10, Wings, Silly Love Songs. Yeah, okay. There you go then. Bits and pieces today. We'll do it all again in 7 days' time, hey? Is that a deal? Good.
1: That's it. How well did you do?
2: Thanks for listening. We'll be back next week again for a fresh round.
3: I ain't you, Jonesy. Yeah. You're just as bad as Butler. Come on, Jonesy, play that record like you're supposed to.

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And Open Your Heart. Used to play that a lot down the Fox. Yeah, there were good days down there, you know. Met loads of people. Yeah, bringing back the good times. Bringing back the memories. Just like this. It's Joan Armour Trading from 83. I dropped the pilot. This is the album version.

you're in downtown Caters, have a look around. Have a look around. So many people are tapping on the table. It's Morse code. It's Morse code, I tell you. The Russians are coming. Yeah, they're sneaky people, they are. Joan Armour Trading. I dropped the pilots from 83, as I said earlier. We're coming to the end of the show now. Just about 15 minutes or so to go. So, I didn't think this was going to start then for a minute. It's Pop Music in M for you right now. We've got two to go after this one. And we'll be back again next week, next Tuesday at 9 o'clock in the morning. Right the way through until lunchtime, midday.

so take care of one another in the coming weeks. Knock on the doors and make sure your neighbours are okay. You never know, you never know. And ask them to listen to State of the Art Radio and tell their friends. I'll see you in 7 days' time. Leave here with Michael J. All right, take care now. I'll see you soon. Ta-da!

Greetings and salutations, one and all. Welcome along to another edition of the Juice Radio Show. I'm Matt Barker, here for the next hour with the best in new music from around the world. We kickstart proceedings with Black Solanas. They're based in Italy. 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Playing next, The Fuses. They're based in Gothenburg, in Sweden. 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

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Up next, Nick Palmer. She's based in New South Wales, in Australia. After years of quietly savouring the notes and lyrics of others, she finally embraced her inner muse, stepping onto the open mic stage and allowing audiences to hear her own material. Since then, Nick Palmer has performed at a number of venues and festivals, and her melodies have travelled across the airwaves of Australia on various stations. Now releasing her new single, Looked At, I'm a Rockstar, taken from her new album, Unmasking Eyes. You can find out more information on this and Nick Palmer on her website, facebook.com/Nick Palmer Art. This is Looked At, I'm a Rockstar.

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They're based in Brighton and London. Following the breakout success of their debut single, Beachside Hotel, which earned national radio play, Little Oysters now return with their highly anticipated new single, I Had a Dream It Was You. Praised as infectious, the band have been rapidly building a devoted and ever-growing fanbase through standout performances at renowned venues across London, as well as major festivals including The Great Escape, Camden Rocks and Richmond Live, with more to be announced shortly. 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Playing next, Fabio Valerio. He's based in Italy. Fabio Valerio now returns with his new single, The Vastness of Consciousness. 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This is The Vastness of Consciousness.

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She's based in Sydney, in Australia. Aya May has created huge controversy following the release of her new single, Carmageddon, after she chose to walk away from her major label and was dropped by her management company when she refused to change certain lyrics to her song. The track slices through the clamour and chaos of modern life, exposing the harsh realities of political division, media manipulation, corporate greed, and public apathy, and has been described as being a striking anthem for these turbulent times. Further information on Aya May and her music can be found on her website, ayamay.com. She's also on Facebook, facebook.com/ayamaymusic. Up next, Nima Starr. She's based in the UK. 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Known for her love of live music, Nima Starr now releases her new single, Growing Up. 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This is Growing Up.

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Playing next, Hatton and Aulis. They're based in New Jersey, in the United States. 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

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Up next, Jester Jester. He's based in London, in the UK. Having supported the likes of Van Morrison, performed at Glastonbury 7 times, played with Stuart Copeland from The Police, not to mention playing live on BBC One to over 7 million viewers, Tim Whittaker, aka Jester Jester, has had an illustrious career in the music industry. Previously promoted by Juice in February 2025, Jester Jester now releases his 37th solo track, Hell and Fire. More information on this and additional details on Jester Jester can be found on his website, facebook.com/timothy.d.whittaker. This is Hell and Fire.

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She's based in Gwent, in Wales. Having started releasing music in 2020, Macy has since released an impressive 18 singles, which have received over 2 million streams to date. Her journey so far has seen her undertake several key appearances at a number of established venues and festivals in Wales, performing at the star-studded BAFTA award ceremony, and most recently making her debut on national radio. Now releasing for the game, which features Macy on vocals, the track was produced by multi-Grammy award-winning producer Gerrit Kinkel, and includes musicians who are currently touring with international pop star Pink. The song is about the underdog that just won't quit, and is inspired by the community of Wrexham and what their story symbolises for us all. Further information on this and Macy can be found on her website, macy.comey.io. She's also on Facebook, facebook.com/Macy Music. One more from us before we have to depart from Open Up. They're based in London, in the UK. Originally formed in the 90s, the band eventually split up, despite music business interests from EMI, amongst others, and sharing the same management as the band Beloved, not to mention supporting Rain, who later became Oasis. Reforming 2 years ago after a successful London gig, Open Up have since gone on to have over 10,000 streams on SoundCloud and over 80 digital radio plays. Now releasing their new single, Taking Drugs in Space, which was produced by Stuart Epps, who has worked with the likes of Elton John and Robbie Williams, to name but a few. You can find out more information on this and Open Up on their website, juicemusic.com/openup. 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Thanks very much for listening. I've been Matt Barker. I'll see you on the next edition of the Juice Radio Show. We'll leave you with Taking Drugs in Space by Open Up, and we'll see you next time.

0: Greetings and salutations, one and all. Welcome along to another edition of the Juice Radio Show. I'm Matt Barker, here for the next hour with the best in new music from around the world. We kickstart proceedings with Yingling. She's based in Oslo, in Norway. Yingling is a dream pop project blending dreamy vocals, shoegaze guitars, and lush atmospheric production. 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Further information on Yingling and her music can be found on her website, instagram.com/ding.yingling. Playing next, Stephen Mugford. He's based in London, in the UK. Having swapped corporate life for music, following a dream that's been quietly waiting for almost 20 years, Stephen Mugford is now an accomplished singer-songwriter, drawing on his own experiences of family, friendship, love and life to create honest, soulful songs. 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

Good afternoon, ladies and gentlemen. My name is Alex, and I'm the lead guy, the front man of a rock band called Break Loose, B-R-A-K-E, as a break of a bike. And this is our track, Dancing on the Red Line. 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

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Playing next, Rexoria. They're based in Sweden. Rexoria are a melodic heavy metal and power metal band known for their soaring melodies, powerful guitars and anthemic choruses. 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

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She's based in Toronto, in Canada. Widely recognised as a trailblazer for women in Canadian music, Cathy Young first burst onto the music scene when her debut single was named a Billboard Pick of the Week, quickly becoming one of Canada's brightest new stars, winning the Juno Award for Best New Artist and earning a nomination for Best Female Vocalist. These awards went on to play a huge part in launching an acclaimed international career spanning both music and film. Now releasing her new single, I Don't Want to Lose You, taken from her forthcoming EP. You can find more information on this and Cathy Young on her website, facebook.com/CathyYoungToronto. Up next, Naomi in Blue. She's based in London, in the UK. Naomi in Blue is the musical project of British Chilean singer-songwriter Naomi Larson, blending introspective folk, Americana, alternative rock and shoegaze with her striking emotive vocals. Her music is raw, intimate and deeply personal, exploring themes of identity, relationships and the complexities of being human. 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This is Naive.

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Playing next, Joseph Bell. He's based in London, in the UK. His music has earned support from BBC Introducing and BBC Radio 1, with a sound that sits somewhere between the emotional pop of Lorde and the atmospheric production of James Blake. His new track, Stories in My Mind, featuring Miss Marie and the Honeymooners Club, is an honest and melodic reflection on keeping feelings bottled up and turning those thoughts and emotions into music. 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

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They're based in the UK. Bear Jams are a feel-good alternative indie pop band known for their infectious grooves, energetic live shows, and a sound that blends indie, funk, reggae, and soul influences. 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Up next, Fred Lane. He's an alternative singer-songwriter whose music combines thoughtful songwriting with a warm atmospheric sound. His single Firefly, released in 2024, captures that intimate alternative feel with melodic vocals and a reflective quality that draws you into the song. Further information on Fred Lane and his music can be found on his website, instagram.com/FredLaneOfficial. This is Firefly.

0: new music on the Juice Radio Show from Cash. She's based in Edmonton, in Canada. Drawn to the kind of music that lingers long after the final note, Cash creates songs that captivate through honesty, depth, and emotion. Her sound is raw yet reflective, shaped by years of unlearning, rediscovery, and the courage to begin again. Building a growing reputation for crafting songs that invite listeners to slow down, lean in, and find pieces of their own story within the lyrics, Cash now unveils her powerful new single, 10,000 Horses. Details on this and more on Cash and her music can be found on her website, showmethecash.com. One more from us before we have to depart from Jenny Wangberg. She's based in London, in the UK. Splitting her time between Sweden and London, she's steadily building a growing reputation on both sides of the North Sea, earning national radio play in Sweden alongside increasing support across the UK. Her music has been described as creating evocative, narrative-driven songs that blend Scandinavian landscapes with the spirit of British songwriting. Now releasing her brand new EP, led by the captivating first single, Him and Her, you can discover more about Jenny Wangberg on her website, instagram.com/jwangberg12. That's all for this edition of the Juice Radio Show. Further details on Juice Music can be found at juicemusic.com. Thanks very much for listening. I've been Matt Barker. I'll see you on the next edition of the Juice Radio Show. We'll leave you with Him and Her by Jenny Wangberg, and we'll see you next time.
1: My name is Jenny Wangberg. I am a Swedish songwriter residing in the UK, and this is my latest track called Him and Her. Inspired by the Scandinavian vast landscape, it tells about the time when a mermaid and a mountain king from the very north meet and fall madly in love. I hope you enjoy it.

What's a good evening and welcome one and welcome all. It's Friday evening right here on State of the Art Radio. This is the Sainsbury and Friends show, but it's a special edition of the show this weekend as it's the Damien Wells takeover. I am Damien Wells and I'll be here for the next hour bringing you my upfront selection of house music. All beautiful, all going in the mix and all big. So starting off here with a beautiful track entitled In the Moment by Wavepoint. Absolutely buzzing and honoured to be here for the next hour on State of the Art. No.

also making a move out of Wavepoint and in the moment over to a classic house track entitled The Cure and The Cause by Fish Go Deep. That man, Dr. Packer, getting his hands on it and giving it a remix. Dr. Packer has been known to taking loads of old school kind of funk and soul and funk and disco tracks and just giving them a great reimagination. And this time it's a house classic that he's got his hands on. Fish Go Deep, The Cure and The Cause.

0: making moves out of the classic tune that was The Cure and The Cause by Fish Go Deep. Moving over to something that I really, really, really love, a track entitled When Love Is Over by Newport 62. I love the vibe on this track. It's just a great feel-good tune. Perfect kind of business, you know?
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0: So right about now, it is the Damien Wells takeover of Sanj Berry and Friends right here on State of the Art Radio. Friday evening business. Let's do this.

So like I said, big bouncy vibes, When Love Is Over by Newport 62. Five and away is Damien Walls right here at the controls, taking you through this whole hour.

big vibey number that was When Love Is Over by Newport 62. And then we jump out of that over to this one by the South Soul Symphony. I'm tripping over my words there. South Soul Symphony. And a great track, Call Me. You kind of already recognize those strings, surely. Jay Vegas on the remix of this. So always going to be a vibey track when Jay Vegas gets involved. I really like this tune. Big feel-good vibes. The sun's been shining.

like I say, we just heard the South Soul Symphony's take on the Spinners' classic track, I'll Be Around. A track they entitled Call Me, Jay Vegas on the remix.

also, like I said, another house classic. Another house classic by The Fog. Not another one by The Fog. Another house classic being remade. Full Intention this time on the remix of this classic tune. Been a long time. And when Full Intention get involved, you know it's always great. John Purr, Michael Gray always do stellar work. And this is a great remix. A great remix, should I say.

So trying to get my vocal cords under control. I'm failing. It's not good when you're on the radio. The Friday night right here, State of the Art Radio. I am Damien Walls. The Damien Walls takeover of Sainsbury and Friends right here, right now.

here we go. We're rolling with another house classic, Praise Cats, featuring Andrea Love on the vocals. A beautiful track. Everybody knows this one. It's a classic. Shined on Me. So Les Bizou are on the remix duties of this track right about now, turning it into a funky little disco number. And I love what they've done.

So there's not a lot I can say about that tune, except it's just an absolute monster of a tune. A beautiful vocal from the vocal talents of Beverly Knight, Mr. Mark Knight behind the productions, and they are joined by the London Community Gospel Choir for that as well. Taken from Mark Knight's album Untold Business, Everything's Gonna Be Alright is the name of that one. An amazing tune. So much vocals on that tune, I just literally didn't want to speak and ruin it at all.

So We Make Moves out of Mark Knight, Beverly Knight, and the London Community Gospel Choir. And that amazing tune, Everything's Gonna Be Alright. What a belter of a song. So moving over to this one, Fred Falk, Zen Freeman, and the one and only Macy Gray. Unique vocals, that is Macy Gray. So good to hear her voice again. Make Me Feel is the name of this tune, and it's a real feel-good tune. I love this. So welcome, if you just joined us, this is State of the Art Radio right here, Friday evening, the Sanj Berry and Friends show, a very special edition to Damien Wells' Takeover. I am Damien Wells.

Frenchman Fred Falk. Let me try that again. The Frenchman Fred Falk there and Zem Freeman. And the unique, unmistakable vocals of Macy Gray. You can hear that's Fred Falk all the way through.

So we jump out of Fred Falk, Zen Freeman and Macy Gray over to this one, Making Bacon, and a vocal number entitled Not Today.

vibing away right here on State of the Art Radio. I am Damien Wells. This is the Damien Wells Takeover of the Sainsbury and Friends Show. Absolutely buzzing to be here this evening. I hope everybody's vibing away with me.

got to send shouts to everybody that is locked in. I got to send a massive, massive shout to my Deluxe brothers, Sanj Berry, Stevie Gel, Ian H as well. Getting hyped. All ready for the Festival of Love.

0: So right about now, the funky sounds of a tune entitled My Destiny by Jolyon Petch. A tune that's doing loads of damage for me at the moment.
1: This is Sanj Berry and Fred.

like I said, I'm absolutely buzzing about that track. Jolly on Petch and My Destiny. Also really buzzing for the end of the month, July the 31st, the Festival of Love. Playing alongside me, my brother, Sanj Berry. Ian Hardy as well. A whole host of other DJs. Some amazing talent going on for the whole day. Search it out on Facebook. All the information is there.

turn in an absolutely cracking remix of Everything by Alan Ducroix, Danielle Quattrini. Friday Night Vibes right here on State of the Art Radio.

So moving out of that powerhouse production, that remix by Low Stepper of Everything. Oh, this one, Can't Get Enough by Dan Ross and T. Markakis. An amazing vibey number as we roll through the Damien Wells takeover right here on Sainsbury and Friends on State of the Art Radio. I've been keeping things all in the mix, straight through

got to send a massive, massive, massive shout out to the Deluxe family. Looking forward to seeing you all for real on the 31st of July. I've just realised I've kind of not done any shouts on the show. I've just been like rolling through with the music, vibing away, dancing around the studio. It's all good. It's Friday night right here on State of the Art.

So we had Dan Ross and T. Markakis and Can't Get Enough just before this tune, and we rolled into a favourite of mine from last year, from the first lockdown, from when we were doing our deluxe lockdown live stream. Thank you. Alex Newell and that man, David Penn, and a great track, Mama Told Me, David Penn on the remix. Vibing away right here on State of the Art Radio with myself, Damien Wells, for the Damien Wells takeover of the Sanjberry and Friends show this evening.

So like I said, that is the final tune for myself, Alex Newell, and David Penn, and Mama Told Me. David Penn on the remix. So you've been tuned in to myself, Damien Walls, for the Damien Walls Takeover of Sanjay Berry and Friends, right here on State of the Art Radio.

0: Without a Shadow of a Doubt, my favourite High Five song. Hello, how you doing? It's the Art Wall Show. It's the R&B show. Okay, here on State of the Art Radio and in association with Arawak Radio as well. How is everybody? The countdown. We're getting closer and closer and closer, aren't we, people here? So many good tunes for you today, and I tell you, I'm really going to dig in the crates and see what I can pull out, you know? Remember this one, don't you? Hi.
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A few rusty ones. Some. Hey, showing some real promise. As we head into our first league game next week. So, need a little blowout today, didn't we, lads?

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The sweet sound of old school R&B. You're never ever going to beat the old school R&B, are you? I got stuff out today. It is what it is, but it ain't as good, you know? And that's not me sounding old, that's just a fact.

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0: next, doing their thing over the M2 May Juicy Fruit. 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Great track. R&B is very, very best. No school like the old school people.
1: I wonder if she can tell.
0: One time, right now, on a little cheeky remix. Yeah. Next, two in a row. Why? Because we can. Let's do this, eh?
1: All right. 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
0: Hope you're having a good day wherever you are. Hope you're enjoying the show. Turn up the volume, people. Yeah. We got some tunes for you today.

Good music gives you energy, doesn't it? Giving me energy right now. I'm absolutely loving it. It's the R&B show here at State of the Art Radio in association with Arawak as well. Yeah, people. Hey, something for the funky people out there. You got this? Let's get this party started right one time, yeah? You want to do that?

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Oh, end of March, that's right.

0: Okay, Stella, I know you like to say a big yo to our Lorraine and Debbie and all the crew and your Coventry posse. And we better say hi to DJ Mikey D. Indeed.
1: Boy, you don't know what you're doing to me.

something exclusive. Hey, you want to be exclusive? 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Yeah. That's Her Sanity featuring

0: old school, new school. It's all happening here on today's Art Wall Show. Indeed, we're down for whatever, aren't we?
1: Straight West Coast flavor. 1994.
0: Oh, go on, nothing nice. In the house. Digging in the crates. You down for whatever? Yeah, you down for what? Let's not make this hard, yeah? Oh, let's.

Hey, everybody's down for whatever. Kind of. Nothing nice. Great track, that one. 1994. What a revival. Digging right in the crates. There's no school like the old school.

It's touching down with this one, yo. Hey, wherever you are, if you just joined us or you just discovered us, don't forget to get on the State of the Art live and direct page on Facebook.

Don't forget, following this show today, we got DJ Junk in the mix. Doing something rather splendid. A 2-hour mix as well. The guy is sensational.

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And a little boy, and they're expecting a little girl. 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Absolutely sensational. 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Yeah, that'd be great. 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

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It goes like this. It's Mary J. Blige for the birthday girl. Oh no, it's Faith Evans.

0: happy birthday. 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
1: You know I love music. And every time I hear something hot, it makes me want to move.

SWV, you're the one for me. A tune that was out a long, long time ago that didn't get the coverage it deserves. Big Bub. We love this tune. Going out to Mr. Neil Wardle. And the R&B connoisseurs on my WhatsApp group here in

Derek Lucas doing his gospel version of Maxwell. Beautiful, beautiful, beautiful track. I talked about the venue earlier on, and way back then I used to do an R&B night. That was at Tower Park in Camford, Ethan Poole. It's a great club. 900 capacity on one side, R&B room. And every Saturday night was Ram. Zane brought out their first album. Everyone played Hey Mr. DJ, but I love this track.

You know what? I keep going on Facebook and seeing all these gadgets for cooking, you know? But when I'm not thinking about music, I'm thinking about my belly. So I'm always thinking about how I can cook things quicker. I get right drawn in and start buying these things, you know? And then I don't actually do a lot of cooking, you know?

absolutely brilliant tune. Tracy Spencer. It's all about you. It's not about me. It's all about you. That's coming from me. All right? Big hi to Philpsy. And Georgia. Karen and Mandy. Hope you're all well, girls, yeah? It's the Art Wall Show.

And this is from one of my CDs. Fantastic. This is Deborah Cox. Finishing today. It's Art While Posing and Closing. Love this tune.

take challenge from the challenge.

Calling on me, don't start calling on me. Calling on me, don't start calling on me. Causing a scene, both want more than we need. Your energy won't stop falling on me.

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That same

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